0: 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It's Belter after Belter. Get your weekend started with Lee Everest.
1: Come and party with me on Friday night from 6 here on PD Radio. 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

After the news, you will hear these songs on PD Radio, your number one Pride radio station. These are your Pride songs. These are your Pride songs.

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I just got to find some time and space to be with you. 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

This or your pride songs. 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

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I mean, Studio 54 was a very, very famous, I think it still is, I'm not sure, a very famous club back in the 70s where, you know, all the artists and singers

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But it's big, you can see it from the s.